エネオス For Our Earth One by One This program is brought to you by エネオス

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Had to get my shit together and get organized. If your hands in my pockets, I'm calling up all the guys. Though I don't wanna be the reason of more divide. Guess that's in my nature of being a water sign. I'm sorta like, nothing is making sense in my awkward mind. Give me your ears, so let me for the night. Shooting in the dark, guess I never saw the light. Revolt access, I'm running it back, yes. Missing opportunities, I wish I was that pressed. Yeah, I say that shit with my damn chest.

Artists can get tainted, frustrated. They don't care if your mental is on a brink or something dark, as long as you're cutting somebody's payslip and sending their kids to private school in a spaceship. Yeah, I refuse to be on a slave ship. Give me all my masters and lower your wages, huh? What I'm bringing to the table is more than a feast for the belly of the beast. Didn't know I'm dropping something heavy for the streets.

respect. Perception and observation is clinical. More headspace, I've been shaving off my occipital. They say you can't hate who you don't love, and they say love is unconditional. I'm ready to do the unthinkable. Fuck rules and everything that's traditional. Giving your heart to someone might just

how you go against the same system you were colonized by. Brother, your whole team compromised. Having these conversations with self and nobody else. Thinking they don't understand my thinking when I socialize. I need an angel with me for armor. I need accountability partner. I know that all these blessings are karma. I need a fire lit by the seaside. Purest manuka up in my beehive. Give me a second and let the beat ride. Is there a golden key to the sweet life? I don't know.

good time on Sunday morning. Sunday morning. J-Wave. Early Glory. Little Sunshine Club.